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5: Command wired back. Did they say we're to take a prisoner? They said our troops were held back at Dark Cloud Hill and couldn't send a vehicle to pick them up. So drop them off at Gushan Li and they will take them from there.
4: Where?Exactly.
5: Here. Also, command wants to know when we will arrive at the Li Think mining area.

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0: Just
2: reply to them this. All right, let's move out.
3: I want to go to the
4: bathroom.
5: I want to
4: go. I want
2: to go. What do they want?
6: Do you want to pee?
2: 那无畏，不行，都当了俘虏了，哪来那么多事？就地解决。
3: 我们中国妇女还没法这么不要脸。
6: 我见满洲国就处理过你们这些中国人，什么脸不脸的？

0: Captain, this South Korean is insulting us. 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
1: Miss, you have a wonderful accent. Where'd you learn that?
0: I used to study at a trade school in Shanghai.
1: Shanghai? That's a wonderful city. I've been there myself.
0: For all I know, Korea was also beautiful until your invasion.
1: I won't argue with that.
2: But I think a highly educated lady like you
1: should side with us.
0: What, us? You mean the barons who ask women to pay in public?
3: Okay. Staff Sergeant?
4: Yes, sir.
3: Have two men escort them to do their business. Show them respect. But if anyone tries to escape, shoot them.
4: Yes, sir.
5: Don't go too far. Do your thing behind the bushes.
6: 我跟你们说，他们要袭击师傅，我去报告，你掩护我。
7: 好，等会儿咱们俩人对付一个啊。好好。
8: 哎 ，Stop！Come back！Shoot！

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1: 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It's a big area. 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This is good. The more of them go, the easier our job gets.
0: You're right.
2: 我明白了，他们走错路了。小松山在那个方向，走。
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0: So fantastic.
2: Wow, come back. 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I can imagine for everyone.
0: Thank you.
2: That's good.
3: Oh, 这是泰式的 barbecue 吗？
4: 太香了。
5: 哦呦呦呦。After a long day like this, a barbecue is the best way to end the day. Yeah.
2: Yeah. How about the cave?
6: Oh, it's amazing.
1: Yeah, it's very beautiful.
2: มันลึกไหมในถ้ำ
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0: I'm sorry for you, you didn't come. It was such a good experience.
2: Oh, what a pity.
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5: The most interesting part for me of Guizhou are the nature, of course, and the cultural heritage. So rich. The cultural heritage is extremely rich here.
6: 好高，
1: 这可真敢
6: 啊！那站在这儿
1: 呢，他可真敢。
5: You just drive for half an hour, you find villages of minorities. You find so many things. It's like every time you can ride your bike, you can ride your moto. This one is the most popular. All the villages in the world, I think.
6: 好美呀！
7: 看得出来 ，Frank 是真的很喜欢贵州。
5: I wish to share those photos, those travels that I'm taking as much as possible. Maybe attract some tourists, or at least just showing how beautiful it is. So this is the reason of my mission.
8: Why do you feel like to come to Guizhou?
5: Because I was searching for jobs. I do classic music. I play bass.
7: Hey, Frank 其实是一个低音提琴手。
8: So that was your first time coming to China?
5: It was my first time, absolutely coming to China and coming from Italy. You know, that time was 2009. I'm so curious to ask, what's your first impression?
8: I think in Guiyang, it's more city, but only like a few hours away from here, it's changed to another, like,to another world. They have many like green mountain, big mountain, have many natural drawing sport.
9: 还有最重要，泰国人很关注我是来这个城市坐飞机从曼谷来几个小时。
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4: Yes. 哇！
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8: So I wonder how you can stay here for long.
5: Ah, right. 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Also a baby. 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
4: 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Yeah.
5: 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Okay.
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9: 40 years old. He's their teacher. He's the captain is their teacher.
1: 大卫还跟我说，就球场那好几个队员都是他的发小。
4: 快快了！哦哦，
2: 这叫世界波。
9: So exciting.
4: And now it's also become more international.
9: Roberto Baggio, Roberto Carlos, and more and more top players are coming to Rongjiang.
4: Like there's more people from abroad who come and watch.
5: Also us from Thailand.
4: Yeah, from Thailand. I'm not. I'm from 六百堂.
10: Hello.
1: 这是我们在现场也是偶遇的一个老外，也是个英国人。
11: It's very unique as well. I mean, what are you guys wearing? Like, the hat?
4: So this is traditional Dong.
11: Oh, this Dong is the minority,
4: Dong minority group.
11: Is this two, right? It's Miao and Dong.
4: First time in Guizhou?
11: So yeah, this is my first time in Guizhou.
4: So what do you think about Guizhou then?
11: Oh my God, it's so beautiful.
4: Yeah, it's good.
11: What about you guys? What's this going on here?
5: We're from Thailand.
11: You're from Thailand?
5: Yeah.
4: Oh, okay.
5: It's our first time here.
11: Oh my gosh, what do you think?
8: Quite special because like Thai-China, 50-year relationship.
11: 50-year relationship?
8: Yeah.
11: Oh, okay, 50-year relationship.
2: 你真的是很中泰文化的使者。
1: 对对对。
11: Different places, right? But like, it's so safe here. It's incredibly safe.
8: Yeah, yeah.
11: And every day I leave my bike outside with like no lock, and I come back and
8: no
11: it's there.
8: No one stole it.
11: It's, yeah.
8: Yeah.
11: I left my bike in Bournemouth, and within 15 minutes it was gone. 15 minutes. It's like a world record. It's so funny. And the people are crazy, and they're lovely. So yeah, it's such a good time. Some guy just offered to buy Shao Kao for me. So I was just like, oh, okay.
4: Yeah, it's not.
11: I felt a bit bad because I was like, what do I do now, you know?
4: You say, yeah, thank you.
11: I was like, come on, come to UK. I'll
12: get some fish and chips or something. It's so cute. I feel like Thai people are friendly, and they're ready to help. They're ready to help. They're ready to help.